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0: Laba, what is a full moment?
1: Laba, what is a full moment?
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0: Okora Monde. Francemusique.fr.
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2: I don't know what you come to do.

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Hey, my God's love, your God's love, yeah.

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1: Sing song with me.
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1: Higher.
0: Higher. Oh, yeah,
1: higher.
0: I got love.
1: Your love keeps lifting me.
0: It's on,
1: it's on lifting me.
0: I never felt this way before.
1: Higher.
0: Deep down in my chest, I'm
1: higher.
0: On.
1: Higher. Your love keeps lifting me.
0: Sweet love.
1: It's on lifting me.
0: Yeah.
1: Lifting me.
0: Higher.

Ganja, Ganja, Ganja, Ganja, Ganja, Ganja, Ganja, Ganja, Ganja, Ganja, Ganja, Ganja, Ganja, Ganja, Ganja, Ganja, Ganja, Ganja, Ganja, Ganja, Ganja, Ganja, Ganja, Ganja, Ganja, Ganja, Ganja, Ganja, 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
1: I'm a woman, I'm a woman, I'm a woman, I'm a woman, I'm a woman, I'm a woman, I'm a woman, I'm a woman, I'm a woman, I'm a woman, I'm a woman, I'm a woman, I'm a woman, I'm a woman, I'm a woman, I'm a woman, I'm a woman, I'm a woman, I'm a woman, I'm a woman, I'm a woman, I'm a woman, I'm a woman, I'm a woman, I'm a woman, I'm a woman, I'm a woman, I'm a woman, I'm a woman, I'm a woman, I'm a woman, I'm a woman, I'm a woman, I'm a woman, I'm a woman, I'm a woman, I'm a woman, I'm a woman, I'm a woman, I'm a woman, I'm a woman, I'm a woman, I'm a woman, I'm a woman, I'm a woman, I'm a woman, I'm a woman, I'm a woman, I'm a woman, I'm a woman, I'm a woman, I'm a woman, I'm a woman, I'm a woman,

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By his friends he was neglected. The boy looked as if rejected. Oh, the poor little fisher boy, so far away from home. He stood on the beach, and round him flowed the waters. He stood on the beach, but alas, no father came. Here I am, a stranger, exposed to every danger, said the poor little fisher boy, so far away from home. A lady did see him as she looked through her window, and into her father's house she desired the boy to go, and the tears came from her eyes as she heard the boy's cries, for the poor little fisher boy, so far away from home. She begged of her father for him some employment. She begged

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0: pest. 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They all skip out there in the fall. One by one they'll all clear out, thinking to better themselves, no doubt, caring little how far they go from the poor little girls of Ontario. First I got mashed on Charlie Brown, the nicest fellow in all the town. He tipped his hat and sailed away, and now he's settled in Manitoba. One by one they'll all clear out, thinking to better themselves, no doubt, caring little how far they go from the poor little girls of Ontario. Then Henry Maynard with his white cravat, his high stiff collar and his new plug hat. He said if he'd stayed he'd have to beg, and now he's settled in Winnipeg. One by one they'll all clear out, thinking to better themselves, no doubt, caring little how far they go from the poor little girls of Ontario. Then my long-legged druggist with his specs on his nose, I really thought that he'd propose, but he sold his bottle shop and now he's gone clear out to little Saskatchewan. One by one they'll all clear out, thinking to better themselves, no doubt, caring little how far they go from the poor little girls of Ontario. I'll pack my clothes in a carpet sack. I'll go out there and I'll never come back. I'll find me a husband and a good one too if I have to go through to Caribou. One by one we'll all clear out, thinking to better ourselves, no doubt, caring little how far we go from the old, old folks of Ontario.
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She clapped her hands, cried, "Wall a day, is there only your good gear gain, little ya toadowry?" 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Some rode on horseback and some rode on foot, ah, but the all wife she was na fit. She herpled about fae hip to hip, and aye she cursed and banned, little ya toadowry. When years had passed, some twa or three, the same beggar barrel come o'er yon lee, saying, "Good wife, for your courtesy, will you lodge a sleepier man, little ya toadowry?" 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A bairn on her back and another at her knee, and another at the road coming home, little ya toadowry."

hoping to better themselves, no doubt, caring but little how far they have gone from a poor lone girl in Saskatchewan. First I was sweet on a man named Len. He owned a good farm, but he had a yen to see the Peace Country and try his luck. Now he's at Grand Prairie, and here I'm stuck. For one by one they have all cleared out, hoping to better themselves, no doubt, caring but little how far they have gone from a poor lone girl in Saskatchewan. There was dear Billy Mac, now I thought, okay. 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

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My lover, Ern Seaford, had rheumatiz. In spite of that, I was bound to be his. But with Rolly's liniment, he cured the ache, and soon he was headed for Great Bear Lake. For one by one they have all cleared out, hoping to better themselves, no doubt, caring but little how far they have gone from a poor lone girl in Saskatchewan. Then there was Bob Black, oh, what a catch. I thought it would be the perfect match, but he seemed in no hurry to take a wife. Now he's prospecting at Yellowknife. And one by one they have all cleared out, hoping to better themselves, no doubt, caring but little how far they have gone from a poor lone girl in Saskatchewan.

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And 25 belted.

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And great lord of honour came to court this young man. And the first came to court her was a squire so bright. He courted young Betsy by day and by night. My houses and free lands I'll resign unto thee, if you tell me your father, my bonny Bentie. And the next came to court her was a merchant so bright. He courted young Betsy by day and by night. My houses and free lands I'll resign unto thee, if you tell me your father, my bonny Bentie. And the next came to court her was a sailor so bright. He courted young Betsy by day and by night. My ship's on the ocean, I'll resign unto thee, if you tell me your father, my bonny Bentie. Well, my father is a beggar, you know him right well. He is led by a dog, by a chain and a bell. My father is a beggar of good charity, and indeed he's my father, says bonny Bentie. No, no, says the squire, you will not be me. No, no, says the merchant, nor neither will me. Hold on, says the sailor, let beggars agree. Come into my harems, my bonny Bentie. As Betsy's old father stood at his own door, saying, don't slight my daughter because she is poor. She's not dressed in her silks or her silks in apparel. It's on her I'll draw spangles. She's me bonny brown girl. And when that he left down the last of his store, hold on, says the beggar, here's 10,000 more.

Yeah, yeah, yeah, yeah, yeah, yeah, yeah, yeah, yeah, yeah, yeah, yeah, yeah, yeah, yeah, yeah, yeah, yeah, yeah, yeah, yeah, yeah, yeah, yeah, yeah, yeah, yeah, yeah, yeah, yeah, yeah, yeah, yeah, yeah, yeah, yeah, yeah, yeah, yeah, yeah, yeah, yeah, yeah, yeah, yeah, yeah, yeah, yeah, yeah, yeah, yeah, yeah, yeah, yeah, yeah, yeah, yeah, yeah, yeah, yeah, yeah, yeah, yeah, yeah, yeah, yeah, yeah, yeah, yeah, yeah, yeah, yeah, yeah, yeah, yeah, yeah, yeah, yeah, yeah, yeah, yeah, yeah, yeah, yeah, yeah, yeah, yeah, yeah, yeah, yeah, yeah, yeah, yeah, yeah, y